0: emotional. It's not sometimes the obvious that we hear in trance.
1: So you have all these massive classics that you produced all the way in the 90s. And how about did you go to pick these artists? Like, for example, you worked with Mari Vant, Brancarni Lusu, of course, Ferry Corsten as well.
0: Yeah.
1: How did you decide to go with which song for which artist?
0: Good question, because we sat down within the Perfecto camp and thought about who would be right in terms of a collaboration.
1: Yeah. Mm-hmm.
0: Then I went away and listened to their sound, sat down and thought, well, okay, I'm going to take this record and it could work with that collaboration based on that sound. And for instance, Ferry, who in my opinion is the king of riffs.
1: He is, yeah.
0: And we love Ferry. And I was working on a tune with BT actually back in the day, and I released on Perfecto a track called Flame in June, and I did a techno mix called Flaming Techno.
1: Mm-hmm.
0: And out of that, I took what I'd originally done on that track, redone it, changed a few things, and reached out to Ferry and said, listen, I've got a tried and tested track that I'm already playing. Why don't we work together on this and you put on one of your great riffs? And then I'll rearrange it, add some things to it, because we weren't in the studio together.
1: No.
0: This was done from afar, like most music is done.
1: That's true.
0: Day and age. So Ferry came back, I had a listen, I was like, well, maybe try this, do that, trying to coach the best out of him as an A&R man does. Mm-hmm. That's also one of my roles, and he nailed it. I mean, it's a classic Ferry riff. As you can see, it brings a smile to my face, because I play it in every show I do around the world. And it's one of my favorites on the album, and I'll play it in the mix later.
1: Amazing. Well, shall we go to the club?
0: Why not?
1: All right. 1 hour in the mix for State of Trance right now. The man himself, Paul Oakenfold.

been passed against it.

0: Hey guys, welcome back to Purified Radio with me, Nora and Pierre. I hope you're well and are ready for 60 minutes of beautiful new music. I'm in the middle of my Canada weekend, coming from London, Ontario last night, continuing today in Montreal at Off Picnic a little bit later, where Falberg is joining me. Super excited. Montreal is one of my absolute favorites to play, and in general, Canada is always a good time. Now, coming up, I'll be showcasing music from Corin Cavini and East 97, Maxur, Daniel Portman, Mark Lennon, Who Made Who, and many more. Let's get going with a track that I thought was quite interesting, caught my attention for being different sounding than a lot of the rest out there at the moment. Here's Anka with Make You Happy.
1: Dive into an hour of purified music. This is

called Neon Light. Love the groove these recent Amanita releases have. Absolute fire. So guys, next weekend I'm in Germany for a couple of shows. On Friday you can catch me at Stadthalle in Rostock. I'll then be at Docks in Hamburg on Saturday the 17th, where I played one of my first shows that I did back in 2013, or what it was. I'm slightly old thinking that this is already 13 years ago. Anyway, I also can't wait to bring back Purify to AD Amsterdam on Friday the 23rd. We'll be taking to the open water aboard the Ocean Diva Original. And I'm going to be joined by Yotto, Michael Canicho, Corin Cavini, Mitch DeKline and Humanal. Super nice lineup there. I think it's already sold out by now and I'm super looking forward to seeing you all there. Now I'm going to lift it up with a huge collab from River Noor featuring Paige Cavell.

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This one is called Fallen Scars. Thank you for joining me on this week's episode. If you want to see what I've played, head over to 1001tracklist.com. You can also catch up on SoundCloud, YouTube, or wherever you listen to podcasts. New episodes drop every Monday. I'm going to close with this week's Pure Discovery, a very emotional number from Who Made Who, titled We Could Be Lost. Enjoy, and I'll catch you back here.

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0: that. 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Later in the show, we have an exclusive mashup guest mix from Matt Warne. 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

0: Thank you so much to Matt Warne for doing that amazing exclusive mashups guest mix. If you want to find out all the track IDs, you can look them up on Mixcloud when I upload the show a few days after first broadcast.
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Welcome. You are listening to The Doctor in the House Show live on Select Radio with me, Aruna. It is Wednesday, the 14th of October, and I'm going to be with you here till 11 o'clock this morning with 120 minutes of the very best in brand new music, all the tunes you need to know about. And I am extra excited for the show this morning because I have been away. I've missed you all so much. So for those of you that are tuning in who have missed me as well, thank you. Thank you so much. And make sure you get in touch on the text. We have no WhatsApp this morning. So get in touch on text 07427000944 and let me know where you're listening from and what you're up to this Wednesday morning. It would be great to hear from you. So make sure you get in touch and let me know. But I'm going to start off with a brand new track. Start as we mean to go on, I say. It is the new one from Mike Nasty. It's called Wanna Dance. Turn it up. Let's go.

first two tracks are called Wanna Dance. The first one, the new track from Mike Nasty, and the next track called Wanna Dance, playing under us right now, is from Javi Reyna and Zoe. Get us going this Wednesday morning. Oh, it's so great to be back. Oh, loving being behind the deck. I've got to... because of my knee. So basically, I have been away for the past 4 weeks recovering from some knee surgery. I had a torn meniscus, which has been repaired, thankfully. So on the road to recovery. But I have to be really careful because I'm just playing the tunes and wanting to dance and jump around in the studio, which is probably not recommended while I am healing. But I'm going to do what I've got to do. Just to let you know that we have no WhatsApp in the studio today, so do get in touch on text 07427000944. We'll get you directly through to the studio. And if you do want to get in touch on Instagram, you can DM me, message me directly on my Instagram account, which is Aruna_DJ. So I look forward to hearing from you on there. Drop me a message. Let me know what you're up to this Wednesday morning. We have got a really fantastic show lined up.

fabulous, uplifting tunes for you this Wednesday morning. And I'm going to crack on, actually, without any further ado, with the new one from Who. He has reworked a track that you will have known over the past year from Jonas Blue called Girl. It's really good. It's Girl 2.

Mate and Omich called We're Back in Time, due to be released on House U, a record label that I absolutely adore. And another record label I absolutely adore is House Heads, and that was on the track that I just played before this from Redford, Walter Voice featuring Moya, called Pushing. Really upping the tempo this morning. It is Wednesday, the 14th of October, and you are listening to The Doctor in the House Show live on Select Radio with me, Aruna. It's 9:25, and I am back after a little bit of a break. Getting better from my knee surgery, and we are definitely getting there. I am hopping around in the studio, but you know, trying to keep things a little bit on the down low so I don't re-injure my knee. But yeah, no, loving being back behind the decks, loving speaking to you guys again. I hope you are having a fabulous Wednesday morning. Get in touch on the text 07427 000 944. On text, we have no WhatsApp this morning, so yes, make sure you get in touch on text, or you can get in touch on Instagram on my account, which is Aruna_DJ. So drop me a DM on there. And Susie has got in touch. She has texted in to say that she was at the gym and cut her forehead, and there was blood everywhere after the sauna. Sounds like a horror show. A little bit of an early Halloween there for you, Susie. But hope you are well, and thank you so much for getting in touch. It's so lovely to hear from you. Make sure you stay locked till 11, because I am with you all the way through till then. And I've got my Aruna's Choice coming up. And on that Matej and Omich track that I just played there, there were some really nice 90s chords, I'm sure you noticed. And my Aruna's Choice track of the week has definitely got a 90s flavour. You know I love a bit of 90s. So yeah, we're going to be bringing you all of that on my Aruna's Choice today. So definitely stay locked. And next up is another act that I absolutely adore. It is Adelphi Music Factory. They always bring the vibes, always that really high energy, uplifting music that we love. This is their new track called Don't Pull Me Down. It features Nadia on vocals. Now, I love Nadia's vocals. She has featured on Ariel Free's tracks. I've actually seen her singing live. She's brilliant. So this is the new track from Adelphi Music Factory featuring Nadia.

I played you the Forever 99 mix. Bringing us a little bit of disco to our Wednesday morning. It's 9:38. Thank you for listening in. I've got big love to send to Mark from Kensington, who's got in touch on Instagram to say hi, and he's saying that it's sounding good. Well, I'm pleased to hear that.

Everything and my Aruna's Choice track of the week. If you love your 90s, your 90s vibes, you're gonna love this one. I adore it. When do I not bring you a great Aruna's Choice? We have no WhatsApp this morning, so get in touch on the text line 07427 000 944 and let me know where you're listening from. I'd love to hear from you because it has been a while, so get in touch and let me know how you're getting on. And I'm going to carry on the new music with the brand new track from Cosmo. This is called Otra Vez. Turn it up.

and that is his new one. Lee Foss, label owner of Repopulate Mars and Hot Creations, has actually released that one of my favorite record labels right now. It is 360 Records. Such a tune. Check out that bass line.

recovery. He says that he might have to seriously consider installing some heating in the workshop as it starts to get a bit colder. I mean, that is one thing that I will say from having done my show 4 weeks ago now. It was the height of summer. It was hot, hot, hot. And yeah, we're starting to feel that autumn crispness in the air. It was dark when I woke up this morning. And those clocks will be going back soon too. But I'm here for it. I love October. My birthday's in October. I had my birthday last week, so here for it. And big love to Natalie, who's got in touch, and she's got the tunes on at work with all her colleagues listening. She's made a little sign to say that she's missed me. So big love to you too, Natalie. Thank you so much for tuning in and all your support as ever. Right, coming up to the end of the first hour, it's 9:50 on the Doctor in the House show with me, Aruna. I'm here with you till 11 o'clock this morning. Stay tuned because I've still got my Aruna's Choice track of the week to come. Some 90s vibes on that one. And new music from the likes of Sam Divine, Maquez and Toman, Dante Tom, Ferrick Dawn. All the new tunes you need to know about. And speaking of Maquez and Toman, I have got their new track, Reverse Things, coming up next on 360 Records. Turn it up. It is a banger.

for you. Playing under us right now is the new one from Zach called The Dance Floor, bringing us all that energy this morning. And before that, I played you a track called Chosen Few, and that's by Dan Corco, his new one. And before that, an absolute blinder, Honey Love, featuring Gavin Turek and Core Eze on their track Good Measure. Absolutely loved that energy on that one. We are bringing you all the energy. It's 5 minutes past 10 on this Wednesday morning, coming into the second hour with you till 11 o'clock this morning. This is the Doctor in the House show, live on Select Radio with me, Aruna. After a bit of a break, a little bit of an absence, getting my knee operated on, but yeah, things are looking up. Thank you to everyone that's got in touch. Big love to Sarah P, who is listening to the show from Guy's Hospital, having some treatment. Get well soon, Sarah. And also to Ferrari, who is listening in, cleaning her golf clubs. Now, I can't think of a better way to spend your Wednesday morning. Get in touch and let me know where you're listening from to this Wednesday morning on the text. We have no WhatsApp this morning, so get in touch on text 07427 000 944. The number is the very same, 07427 000 944. Don't be shy, say good morning to me this morning. And you can get in touch on Instagram as well, on my account, which is Aruna_DJ. So drop me a DM and let me know where you're listening from too. Oh, I've got so much new music for you today. Keep it locked till 11 this morning, when we'll have the fabulous Ruby, and she's going to be in with her Ruby's House show, and she's got a guest for you today, so don't go anywhere. And I've got new music from the likes of Sam Divine, Mario Milson, Eats Everything, so I recommend that you stay tuned till 11, because I've got my Aruna's Choice to come as well. Right, let's keep it coming. Stop the chat. This is the new one from Ordinaires and Handpicked. It's called Deep in My Soul, to follow Zach and The Dance Floor. So let's go.

Gospel, bringing you that groove this morning. It's 18 minutes past 10. We are here till 11 a.m, so make sure you stay locked. And unfortunately, we've got no WhatsApp this morning, so do get in touch on the text, because that is still up and running. 07427 000 944 is the number, the very same number as the WhatsApp. 07427 000 944. Get in touch. Let me know where you're listening from. Susie has got back in touch and has asked why I had surgery on my knee. So I had torn my meniscus, so that meant I couldn't do all the things that I wanted to do, such as play sport and run and rave and jump up and down. So I had to get that fixed. So I had surgery to have that done, and it is on the mend, and I'm really pleased to say that things are going well. So thank you for all your good wishes and healing vibes. Sometimes doctors have to be on the other side of the knife. So yeah, that was an experience. But yeah, doing really well. Thank you, everyone. And big love to Jack, who's got in touch on Instagram. He is tuned in. And to Kenny K in Whitechapel. Thank you for getting in touch as well. Big love to you and good morning. Right, let's keep the new music coming, because as you know, I've got so much to pack in, so I need to stop the chat. I've just missed you all so much, what can I say? So the next track is from Tardeo, his new one called Turn It Up. And I suggest you do that. Turn it up, let's go.

featuring Cherie Hicks, and that is called I Need a Rush, out on the brilliant Nervous Records. Some fantastic piano chords on that, loving it, and that vocal so good. Putting you in a good mood this Wednesday morning, because that is the whole point of the Doctor in the House show, making you feel good, getting all those endorphins going. Where music is medicine. 20 minutes to 11 o'clock. We've got 20 minutes to cram in all the new tracks

on text will get you through to the studio. And you can, of course, get in touch on my Instagram, which is aruna_DJ. So drop me a follow and a little DM on there. Let me know where you're listening from. And you can, of course, listen back to the show anytime you want. 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And very conveniently, it has a full track listing of all these brand new tracks that I've played for you today. So you can check them out and I'm sure you'll want to. Right, keeping the good vibes coming, we have got the new one from Divine and Kim Chaos out on There Was Jack. This is called Hands Up. Let's go.

everything. Love Revolution and History of Rave, my Aruna's Choice track of the week. Hope you love it as much as I do. Big love to Alec and Mish who are tuned in. Big love to you guys. And from Ant in Bournemouth too. So great to hear from you. Thanks for getting in touch. Coming up to the final 7 minutes of the show, it's 10:53. Guys, I'm not going to be here next week after not being here for 4 weeks. I'm not here next week because I'm going to be in Amsterdam for the fabulous Amsterdam Dance event. I'll be over there with Ruby of Select Radio. So if you are going to be over there, hit me up, let me know, and we can catch up. Right, the next tune I'm going to play for you is a track that I literally am playing in every single one of my sets right now. I adore it. It's called Reaper Na Julipa. It's from Young Franco and LF System, and it is a banger. That's all I'm saying. So turn it up. Let's go.

the House, and it's from Rogerio Animal featuring Freitag, and this is the Giovanni remix. You won't probably hear very much of it, but I'll give you a little taster. Thank you so much for joining me this morning. It's been such a pleasure and so wonderful to be back. I've missed you all so much, and it's made it even more special with all your messages. So thank you for everyone that has got in touch and stayed locked with me this morning. As I say, I won't be here next week, so I'll be in Amsterdam for the Amsterdam Dance Event, but catch me in 2 weeks' time from 9 till 11. And we're here with you every Wednesday morning for the Doctor in the House show. Stay locked for Ruby, who's going to be jumping on at 11 with her Ruby's House show, and she's got a special guest for you this morning. But thank you for all the love again, and let me play you out with Jack the House.

0: Okay, it's worked out that I've played about 30 seconds of this track, so I'm gonna have to play it for you next time we are on the show. Have a fantastic Wednesday. Keep it locked for Ruby's House, and I'll see you in 2 weeks' time.
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2: 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We

It is just coming up to 10 past 11 on your Wednesday morning, and you're locked into Ruby. Here, this is Ruby's House. We've kicked off the show with a brand new one called Barcelona Beats, brand new out on Nervous Records. And now we're into Tom Crane, Feel It. Now, this week's show is another banger, of course. From now until midday, I'm showcasing you an hour of brand new music released and

So this track underneath us called At Midnight by Twism. It's brand new out on Soul Work. I've just been having the most amazing catch up with Doctor in the House. She is back. She's been away. She had an operation. And oh my gosh, I have missed her. I've been able to give her the biggest cuddle. Plus it was her birthday last week. Give her a little birthday present, a little catch up. So yes, happy Wednesday. I hope you're doing well today. I'd absolutely love to hear from you. What are you up to? How's your day looking? It has just gone 11:30 and you're locked into Ruby here on Ruby's House. If you want to get involved, you can text us on 07 427 000 944. That was 07 427 000 944. The WhatsApp line is unfortunately down at the minute, so we'll have to pop through a text message. But I have heard from DIY Dad, who says, finally, my two favourite midweek girls are back to back. So here for that, DIY Dad. We are unfortunately both away next week. We're off to Amsterdam. We're going together. It is the Amsterdam dance event next week. And I'm so excited. I'm DJing next Saturday for DT, Day's Transmission. And it's going to be wicked. Next Saturday night in Amsterdam. And there's a good group of us going. So if you're at ADE or if you're in Amsterdam next week, drop me a message on my Instagram. It's Ruby_DJ. Ruby is Ruby_DJ. Massive shout out to Anne in Bournemouth as well. Massive love to the Cranbrook crew. Massive shout out to Lizzie Curious. I'm seeing her later. She is warming up for Fatboy Slim in Brighton. So excited to see everyone in Brighton tonight. And huge shout out to the Curious Energy crew. Now my guest Anna Marie Johnson will be joining us from around midday today. She's going to be singing live on Ruby's House, which is so cool.

underneath us is by Jance called That's Right. I just want to say a massive shout out to Max Wood, who's messaged in. Massive love to Ridney and the Paharis Musica team. As mentioned, our WhatsApp line is down, but you can drop me a message on my Instagram, which is Ruby_DJ. Ruby is Ruby_DJ. Big love to Sar Ellen, Matt Kavanagh, Claire Timo, Emily Joe, and Carlotta. Ree Dave, Ava, and Nia, the Tunbridge crew.

by DJ Vito. It's called Hot Time. What an absolute tune. So my guest, Anna Marie Johnson, is with me in the studio. We're going to be having a little chat.

0: on 10 past 12 on your Wednesday. You're locked into Ruby. This is Ruby's House on Select Radio. Joining me today on Ruby's House is a UK vocalist and songwriter, Anna Marie Johnson. With a sound rooted in soul, R&B and soulful house, Anna Marie has worked with some fantastic names in the scene. She's had great success in releases including Live Life Free and her take on Brandy's classic Wanna Be Down, which reached number one on Tracksource. More recently, she's been bringing us new music including Shivers with Mark Francis and Unconditional Love. We're going to be chatting about her journey, the collabs behind the music and what's coming next. And I'm so excited to welcome Anna Marie to Ruby's House. How are you doing?
1: I'm great. How are you, babe?
0: I'm very good. So Anna Marie has walked in today with the most fantastic hair. Honestly, I'm loving this whole look. I feel like you've bounced in here.
1: Oh, thank you. I set off quite early, so I've had time to warm up, which is good.
0: And it's your birthday soon.
1: We won't talk about the age.
0: No.
1: We'll just say vintage.
0: Do you know, I've got so many like close friends born in October. This must be, I think, a very strong star sign. I'm here
1: I
0: for this.
1: Think Leo and Libra makes an excellent combination.
0: Oh.
1: Yeah, I'm Libra, a late Libra. Yeah, an edging towards Scorpio, Libra, and I just think Leos and Libras are magical together.
0: Do you know what? That's so interesting because I've only just realised Aruna, who's on before me on Select, she is a Libra as well, and I've only just realised I'm surrounded by people born this time of year.
1: Yeah, there you go. It's because you gravitate to that positive energy, lots of positivity. I think Leos and Libras are all about good vibes and supporting women.
0: Oh.
1: And we're not in competition with each other.
0: No.
1: And that's the beautiful thing.
0: Yeah. Grow together.
1: Absolutely.
0: I love that. So where have you come from today?
1: I've come from Northamptonshire, which is where I live, in the countryside.
0: Yeah.
1: So it's taken me 3 hours and early start because I'm not normally a morning person.
0: No. Okay.
1: Being
0: I get
1: a musician,
0: that.
1: Yeah. You know, because we have to do the late nights and everything. but obviously I had to come.
0: Yeah.
1: Because we've been talking about this for ages.
0: Of course we have, honestly, and it's such a pleasure to have you. I think it was first, well, I met you last year at BMC in Brighton.
1: You
0: that would have been May 2025. And then I saw you again this year, same time in 2026. And I was like, you've got to come on my show.
1: I know.
0: And sing for me.
1: I know. And it was the first time I met you, actually, was you were playing.
0: Yes, that's
1: you were playing
0: it.
1: Remember where it was, some pub in Brighton.
0: Yes.
1: And I'd literally just arrived off a train.
0: That's it.
1: And came
0: you were
1: in,
0: friends with the DJ on after me and I pulled his USB out.
1: Yes.
0: That will never leave me. That is so funny because I said to him, oh, I've never done that before, as in like before I did it. Oh, I've never pulled a USB out before. And then I did it. Oh. It was like I jinxed myself and he was like, it's because you said it out loud. I was like, that is so true.
1: And I remember because you had the most beautiful crocheted Adidas jacket.
0: Yes.
1: On. I was like, I want that jacket. Yeah. Where'd you get it from?
0: There was a few of us there with that outfit on, actually.
1: Oh, really?
0: Yeah, there was. I was like, hello, Twinny.
1: Yeah, I was like, I love this lady's style. And then we just like really hit it off, didn't we?
0: Yeah.
1: Chat, chat, chat, chat.
0: Well, I think then you sent me Special Kind of Love.
1: Yes.
0: Which I love.
1: Yes.
0: And you're going to sing it for me today. So excited for this. So let's go back to the beginning. Mm-hmm. How did you get into the music industry and how did you get into singing?
1: Wow. Well, I think with a lot of people, and me included, as a singer, it's just something you start when you're, when you come out of the womb, basically.
0: Yeah.
1: If you're a singer, you just sing, you hear music, and like you just start singing. So
0: yeah.
1: I just knew that's what I wanted to do from a very young age. And I went to college, did a BTEC National Diploma in Performing Arts, and I did a degree in Performance Studies. And all the while beside that, I was getting into my music. So it started many, many years ago. And actually, a lot of people don't know this, but my very first recording was nearly 30 years ago.
0: Wow.
1: 1997, White Label, DJ Dougal, and I can't remember his name. Anyway, it was a track called When Tears Are In Your Eyes. It was a happy hardcore song.
0: Yeah.
1: So that's when I very first...
0: I'm going to need to hear that, actually.
1: You won't recognise me. I sound about 5 years old. I'm so high pitched. But it was that's my first recording. So 30 years in music next year of recording. So it's crazy. I don't quite know where the time's gone.
0: Wow.
1: But that was my very first record, and that was on vinyl. And I haven't had any vinyl since, but I've got a track coming out on vinyl this year. So it's funny, isn't it, how things go full circle. And now we're back into the vinyl. We're really valuing vinyl again because it's real and tangible.
2: That's so true. My brother, so last week with my guest, we spoke a little bit about tapes and how he remembered the Now on tape, which actually I looked up the other day, they're still coming out. There's like now 127 or something. And then my brother messaged me being like, I've got a tape player now, and he's starting to collect tape again.
1: Oh my gosh.
2: I was like, I'm so here for this.
1: Yeah, because unless you get that finder tape player, you're not going to be able to.
2: Yeah.
1: Maybe I should do that, because I'm probably sure that we've got tapes in the garage from back in the day. But what I was going to say, you just made me think of compilations. So that track was on Bonkers 3. So I don't know what Bonkers we're on now.
2: But you know what? Now I've mentioned it, you should check it out. Because honestly, I Googled the Now CD because I remember so well it coming out, and I saved up my pocket money to go to WH Smith's and buy it.
1: Yeah.
2: And now I bet the Bonkers is still going. Because CDs are coming back in. My niece, she is 15, and we went out for her birthday and bought her a CD.
1: Oh, wow.
2: Yeah.
1: Ooh.
2: From HMV.
1: Oh,
2: and there
1: gosh.
2: Was a good selection.
1: Well, it's funny because that's the very first time I heard it, my boyfriend at the time said, Anna Marie, did you know your song's on sale in HMV? I've just listened to it on the headphones. So I went, no, went along, put it on. I was like, oh yeah, that's me. So
2: what a lucky guy.
1: I know. Well,
2: the celeb.
1: A long time ago, back in the day, 1997.
2: Oh. Yeah. Wow, so 30 years, that's an achievement. Congratulations.
1: Thank you. Still going.
2: How are you feeling 30 years on, still in the industry?
1: Oh, do you know, it's been up and down. It's very challenging to be in the music industry as a woman. But I feel very lucky and very blessed that I'm able to do. I feel like I'm finally doing the things I want to do now. Whereas I think when you first start out and you're young and people are like, oh, do this, and you kind of end up doing things that perhaps you wouldn't have chosen.
2: Yeah.
1: It's not coming from your heart. And I think it's easy to fall into that. But I think that, you know, there was a turning point for me where I was like, yeah, I don't want to do what everyone else wants me to do. That person's project and that person's project. Actually, I want to focus on what I like and what it speaks from my heart. And that's where the EP, which I know you'll talk about, came in. That's about me going, right, this is about my life and this is where my heart is.
2: Yeah, wow. Oh, inspiration. So you are going to, in fact, sing for us. Ooh. Next.
1: Yes.
2: We're going to be getting into it in the next 20 seconds. So this track, would you like to introduce it?
1: I would love to introduce it. So this is called Waiting for Your Love. This is the title track off my Soul EP, my debut EP, but it is the Soul Mechanics remix, which did go to number one on TrackSource, is a song very close to my heart, and it's called Waiting for Your Love.
2: Oh, well, congratulations. Shall we get into it?
1: Yes.
2: Let's go.

0: absolutely wicked.
1: Thank you.
0: Thank you so much. You look like you enjoyed that as well.
1: Oh, I did, yeah. It's kind of weird, like, performing live in the studio, because normally I'm flinging my arms around and strutting about, but yeah.
0: You can still fling. You can fling those arms around in here. Maybe not the strutting.
1: No
0: but
1: strutting.
0: You could pretend to strut.
1: I could pretend.
0: Strut on the spot. So we've just been chatting as well. So we are both off to ADE.
1: Woo!
0: On Wednesday.
1: Yes.
0: So soon. I feel like this trip has come around so quick because it really doesn't feel like a year ago.
1: Do you know what? This is my first one. I am popping my ADE cherry.
0: Well, I did this last year.
1: Yeah.
0: Mm-hmm. It's unreal. Because Amsterdam is a stunning city.
1: Yeah.
0: It is just beautiful. And everyone you could possibly want to see will be there.
1: Yeah.
0: And you'll just bump into everyone and anyone. Yeah. It's amazing.
1: I know. I'm so excited. And I've got to give a shout out actually to Max Wood and Ridney from Pahara's Musica.
0: Yes.
1: Because they are going to be there as well on Wednesday, and they're doing a party on Wednesday. And I know you're doing a party on Wednesday.
0: I'm DJing on the Saturday. Do you know what? I actually think Diary Wednesday wise isn't looking too ramo. So what? Yeah, you have to fill me in on this party.
1: Yes.
0: Yeah.
1: So at Vic's Bar.
0: Yeah.
1: Apparently so Steve Taylor has programmed the week at Vic's Bar, and there's loads going on, including the iCulture party, which I will be doing maybe something at on the Friday night. Steve Taylor and Richard Earnshaw.
0: Wow. Okay, this is all very, very, very exciting. So you have worked with some incredible names in the industry. Remy, Stephen Taylor, Richard Earnshaw, Pat Badu and Immaculate. How did the collaborations come about?
1: Yeah, so, do you know, if we go back to when I first started in house music, so I first started in house music 10 years ago. 2017 was when I did the track with Remy, and it was completely accidental. I never had an intention to be in house music, but I wanted to write my EP, and I contacted Ziggy Funk, who was half of Remy at the time, and I said, I want to do, I've been recommended you, want to do this EP, and he said, right, okay, well, let's do an exchange. I'll do your EP if you do something for Remy. So I was like, okay, cool. So we recorded, I didn't write Live Life Free, they wrote Live Life Free, and I came in and recorded it. So that's how that came about. It then went top, very, one of the biggest tracks of 2017 on TrackSource. Everyone, Hector Romero was playing it in Croatia at Suncie Beat. People were like arms in the air. It's just such a feel good, happy, uplifting song. And when I sing it now, even now, I still sing it live at PAs because people love it. It's one of those sing-along, easy sing-along songs. I worked incredibly hard in the studio on that song. And and it always goes down well. So that's how that came about. It was like, you do this for us and we'll do that for you. So that's where it all started. And then from that track, everything else grew. So then sometimes it's producers contact me and say, I want to work with you. Sometimes it's me contacting a producer saying, I really love what you do. Can I work with you?
0: Yeah.
1: So it was never, ever intended to be a house music.
0: Did you ever listen to house music when you were younger?
1: I did. Yeah. I was, my husband actually he's massively into Soulful House, and he is a brilliant DJ. He doesn't do it anymore. Still got the decks, but it's more his thing than it is mine.
0: Yeah.
1: I was big into UKG back in the day. That was more me, but I did love anything. We went to, do you remember Passion in Colville? Massive.
0: Yes.
1: Club.
0: Yes. Yeah. Yeah.
1: He took me there when we first met, like 26 years ago.
0: Wow.
1: And they were playing this music in this massive space, and I was like, what is this? This is a bit techie for me.
0: What is this noise? What my mum says this? She's like, this is noise to me.
1: Everyone's in there with their glow sticks. I was like, this is cool, but I'm not really feeling it because I need a vocal. So we found this little room next door with like all soulful vocals, and I was like, this is me, this is where I want to be.
0: Yeah.
1: So I've always loved soulful house, but it was never like my first love. My first love has always been soul and R&B.
0: Yeah.
1: And that came from quite a young age.
0: I mean, it ties in very nicely, to be fair.
1: Absolutely.
0: Like, really well.
1: And also, something else people maybe don't know, I was in a gospel choir for 10 years.
0: Wow.
1: So all of that plays into when, you know, like songs like Live Life Free, which have got a slightly that kind of feel, that uplifting feel. And also when it comes to harmonies, because again, people might not know, I arrange all my own vocals. I record all my own backing vocals. I come up with all my own harmonies. So, you know, all of those skills now make it much easier to kind of like record these tracks. Because a lot of the time the producer is not in the room when I'm recording. I work a lot with Americans, Italians, so I have to record all the vocals and then send them across seas. And even in the UK, because you've got producers all up and down the country, and I live in the middle of the country, so quite often I'll record in Northamptonshire and then go, right, here's all the stems. I've basically, you know, done it all, and there you go, over to you. And then that's down to them then to decide which vocals they want and what ad libs they want, and they'll always, and it's always a collaborative process of backwards and forwards, and I always have like quite a strong input as well, so that's good. But yeah,
0: No, that's brilliant. I've found myself a vocalist online, and it's a very similar process. And I think it's really tough, isn't it? Like, I try and sing out what I would like on a voice note, but equally want their input and their creativity, because like they're the vocalists, and it's really hard. Which is, I had a lovely vocalist on my show a few weeks ago, Nicole, and we were talking about doing a track together, and she was like, "Let's sit in together," because that's so fun 100%. To just sit next to the producer. So and you can throw your ideas around the room and come up with something together.
1: It's the very best way for me as a Libra. I love to collaborate. I love to work with other people and bounce ideas off. Yeah. And funnily enough, one of your favourite tracks, Special Kind of Love, that was written completely collaboratively. I wasn't sent a track. We got in the studio, blank canvas. Ziggy Funk, again, who produced my EP, sat and did the chords. Pat Beddoe was there. Me and Pat basically wrote the lyrics. You know, I can't remember who came up with what bit, but I think I came up with like the main melody, and we grew it from just very bare basics. Mm. And that doesn't happen very often. Normally it's like, I've got a track, can you put a top line on this track? Or, and you know, so you're always being, as a vocalist, quite often you're responding to the stimulus. Mm. But with that was beautiful, because that was, we're just going to start with nothing, and that's really exciting. Some people are a bit scared about that, but for me, that's the best thing, because that's where the creativity really flows, and you get 100%. The best work.
0: Yes, definitely. Right, I really want to get into your next track, okay, which you're going to sing for us. Would you like to introduce
1: which one is it?
0: Oh, yes.
1: Now, this track is currently doing really, really well in the TrackSource Top 100. It got to number 2, but we just couldn't get that top song off the top spot. But it's doing really well, and people are loving it. And I might be singing this one live soon. So this is the first time I've sung it live anywhere.
0: Wow. So, Ruby's House on Select Radio. Should we get into it?
1: Let's do it.
0: Let's go.

0: Anna Marie Johnson singing Say Yes live here on Select Radio. I have received so many messages, and I'm not going to have time to give all the shout outs, which I want to say massive love to everyone that's listening in at the minute and appreciating Anna Marie's, like, your talent. Oh gosh, it's been so fun. Thank you so much.
1: Absolute pleasure.
0: We've actually been chatting loads and I've just realised the time. So I think we should get straight in to your next one. Would you like to introduce it?
1: I would. This again did really, really well on the house chart on TrackSource. It's called Can You Feel It? With Amazing. Oliver Knight.
0: Yes, right. Let's go.

0: Anna Marie. Oh my gosh, I'm literally smiling away there. That is so, so good because I heard that track and then that's how we got in contact. And yeah. Now you're here singing it on Ruby's House. Thank you. Thank you.
1: Manifestation.
0: I did manifest that. I'm not even realizing as well. Oh, well, you've done back to back on those two. I feel like we're running out of time and I'm so sorry because I feel like we could talk about so much that you've got coming out. So this track, it's a special kind of love. Tell us a little bit more about how this one came about.
1: Yeah. So basically it's funny. So Pat had sent me a backing track and I was like, oh, I love this. And then when we got in the studio, we just weren't quite feeling it. And then Ziggy was like, let's just start from scratch. Let's just start. I'm going to do some chords. And I said, can you slow it down? Because sometimes if something for me is too techie, I struggle to write because I need soulful. And so we really slowed it down and then came up with that. I'm so grateful, you know, like the hook. So for me, it's really important to, as you probably know from most of my stuff, they've got a hook. Can you feel it? Shivers, even that one. And that one, I wrote Shivers in literally like seconds. That was incredible. But it's all for me. When I hear the chords, I have to bounce off that. I find it very difficult. Someone just sends me a drum pattern and goes, come up with something. And I'm like, oh, I've got nothing to vibe off. So it was beautiful. And like I say, very rare to have musician in the studio, producer in the studio and vocalist and all of us songwriter as well. And so that's how it came about. And we very much wanted to, I always write from experience and from my heart. And I've try and keep that for authenticity because I think people know authentic when they hear.
0: Yeah.
1: And if you just write and thought, what should we write about today? And it's not, and it's kind of like, what's the point in that? Because singing and writing should be about connectivity. It should resonate. And I think if you're being true to yourself, other people will connect with it. And I just think Special Kind of Love, it's just a beautiful song. It's a beautiful message. It's about, you know, thank you for loving me, but for giving me freedom at the same time. Because that's what it's about, isn't it? It's not about, I love you, so you're mine and you can't do anything else.
0: Yeah.
1: And I've been my husband for 26 years. So very much I was drawing on my experience from that as well, and same with the producer. He's obviously been with his partner for a long time, so yeah, that's kind of where Special Kind of Love came from.
0: Wow. And you've got two lovely boys together as well.
1: Yes
0: And can they sing?
1: Well, the oldest one can. They're both in a band. One's a keyboard player in a rock band. The other one is the lead singer. And they love rock music and rap. I'm trying my best with the disco, the reggae. Like, I'm like, listen to this. And they're like, yeah, but they love my stuff. And they pick up, especially the oldest one, whenever I sing writing something, because I'm always writing at home, he'll be like singing it. And I'm like, oh my gosh. But the song Waiting for Your Love is really special because I suffered 10 years of miscarriage. Aww. And waiting for a baby. So the song Waiting for Your Love is about them. So that's why it's like really close to my heart as well. So, but obviously I wrote it in a way that it could be about waiting for anyone, waiting for someone that they love. But that was the meaning for that. So they know that's their song written about them.
0: Yeah. Oh, that is so special. Oh, that's really special. And you are, well, first of all, actually, you touched on something earlier that I think is a really important thing to talk about. So you mentioned how tough the industry is, and especially if you're a female. Mm-hmm. And I want to talk about a little bit more on that. So how do you, I've lost my track of thought now. So obviously it can be challenging, particularly as an independent artist. What have been your biggest challenges in your career, would you say, over the last 30 years? Or is there one standout moment for you?
1: Oh gosh. Well, I just think earlier, I've done so many different projects. So I did the rave track, then I was in a couple of girl bands. So I was in a band called Fierce. I was in a band called Charlie. I did all that. Then I got a bit jaded with that because, you know, the stories and everyone falling out. And then I was in a band called Dryza Bone Soul Family, who was big in the 90s, and did that. So I've kind of like gone all over the place. And then finally now, you know, because I was like, I want to write my EP. 2024, it finally came out. But I started writing it in 2017 and finished it then. But with COVID, with babies, etc., I didn't manage to get it out. So I think it's challenging to be an independent artist because funding, you have to fund it all yourself. You have to pay for it all yourself. You have to market it all yourself. You have to promote it yourself. You have to, you know, unless you've got lots of money or a backing of a record label. I think when I was younger, you wanted to get a record deal. It's like, I need to get a record deal. I need a Sony deal. I need this deal. And, you know, obviously went through that process. And then now the landscape is really exciting because anyone can release. If, like, I'm on DistroKid, there's, like, you know, all these different platforms you can release off. But the problem with that is it saturates the market. Mm. So I think a real challenge is how to get your music out there, noticed, how to get it funded, how to be, you know, and I don't think it's easy. I think it's more accessible now, but I think it's so hard. And like things like, I'm not on TikTok and I probably should be, because they'd be like, yeah, I should be on TikTok. And I'm like, oh my gosh, another thing, like Instagram, TikTok. Like when I was starting out, you had the stage newspaper and you went, I'm going to go and audition for this. And then you got in the band and then you just worked really hard, slogged your guts out. And, you know, that's kind of how it was. And now it's like people have autonomy and they have independence, but they also have a very saturated and difficult market. Mm-hmm. And I think the key thing is perseverance, is being true to yourself, is doing, just thinking like, do I want to be doing this? Am I doing the thing I want to be doing? Is this my calling? I know that I'm a songwriter. I know that I'm a singer. And I used to have another career in arts education. And I had to say, the turning point for me was after kids. And I went, I'm not going to do that really anymore, because I know that the little time that I've got left, I actually want to spend that on nurturing my independent artistry. And so it is hard. Money's an issue. You have to, as a full-time vocalist, go and do these gigs where you're traveling, like I said, to Skegness or whatever, and earn some money to then fund your music. But I think if you really want to do it, you just don't know what's going to happen with it. Waiting for Your Love's had 500,000 streams on Spotify, you know, and you just don't know where it's going to be picked up. So yeah, I think the turning point for me was finishing having babies, basically, and going, What's my calling, actually? Not what does everyone else want me to do?
0: Yeah.
1: Yeah, but it's hard. I'm not going to lie.
0: No, of course. Of course. I know. I can relate. I can relate. Right, we have got a minute left.
1: Oh, wow.
0: Do you want to should we kick off with a minute of Gypsy Woman?
1: Yeah, I can.
0: Do you want to do that for a minute?
1: I can sing a lot.
0: Okay, right. It has been an absolute pleasure. Thank you for coming on Ruby's House.
1: Thank you for having
0: me. Let's go. Ooh.

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I'd like to apologise for missing last week's radio show. I was totally gutted. Unfortunately, had a bit of car troubles. The car decided he wanted to like brake for me, driving 60 miles per hour on the A20, and the car decides to brake. It's not a good look, not a good feeling. So I was like, do you know what, I'm going home. The strange thing is,

remix. Absolute weapon for track. This one is Bob Sinclair. I Feel For You. Moment 2. Moments 2, Midnight, should I say, on a remix. I knew that felt wrong. The last track from Milton Shadow. Alongside Sid Sack, that was House Music Baby. And one before that, my favourite, Jimi Hendrix with Purple Haze. And that was Jay Bird on the remix.

absolute gem. If you'd like to send us a message, you can do so. Make sure it's a text message and not a WhatsApp. Unfortunately, the WhatsApp is currently down. Telephone number as follows. That's right, get your phones.

Oh yes, how good is this one sounding? I'm totally feeling this one. What a track. Sounds of Biscuit alongside Nadia, and this one is called Borrowed Love. Plays right here on Select Radio. You know how we do on your Wednesday afternoon. Wowzers. The last track from J Keys featuring Maximilian. That was Wasting Time. And one before that one was MK alongside Tristan Henry with Leaving.

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Just locked on, welcome aboard. 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Sounds myself, Slim Dean.

Most definitely sounding good. Once again, Solano alongside Mer. And this is Free, plays right here on Select Radio. Remember, we heard this one first. Reaching out to Audrey, Jay, locked on in Sydenham. How are you doing, Audrey?

absolute vibes. Don't forget, I'm at Invicta Bar each and every second Saturday of the month. It's always a party. This Saturday, I am playing out, but it's a private party, so I cannot tell you about that one. We don't want no gate crashers now, do we? Not at a private party. No way.

from 8 p.m. On the 30th, it's an early one, but it's gonna be a Halloween DJ set. When I say Halloween DJ set, basically doing my thing, but throwing in a few Halloween anthems, should we say. Trust me, I know how to mix it up. I know how to mix it. And that's going to be at the Pippin in Maidstone, kicking off from 6.30, right up until 10.30. I did say it's an early one. And the day after, 31st,

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So I've just come back from my escapades in Ibiza, playing a few closings, doing a bit of partying also. I thought I'd go back to a bit of nostalgia, play you some amazing old school bangers, some new bits, some lovely Ibiza anthems and tunes for the next 2 hours.

Just so you know, for any shouts, 07427 000 944. 07427 000 944. Get hold of me, hit me up, let me know what you're up to, where you're at.

Jeffers. Hope you're getting well, mate. Albie. Bo. All locked in, locked on. Got to see you soon.

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Nice. Enjoy your afternoon.

we're all enjoying the tunes. Plenty more to come. Gonna ramp it up a bit now. Just stepping into the last hour. Give me a shout. 07427 000 944.

That's it from me. Thanks for the last 2 hours. I will be back, not next Wednesday, Wednesday after, with another fresh bit of show, some new tunes, and I can't wait to see you. Take care, and good luck to Andy P in the next 2 hours. Gonna smash it to bits.

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Welcome to Select Radio. It's your boy Andy P. Back in the hot seat once again, 5 till 7 each and every Wednesday. Only with the sound selection. You know how we do. I've got to say a big shout goes out to Coax.

And yes, it did look like you had a lovely time in Ibiza. Not jealous, not hating, but just loving them vibes. Seemed like you was out there forever, mate, gotta say. But once again, top show goes out to you, my dude. Safe travels, safe journey home.

got the man himself, Cokes, in the building. But right now, you got myself, Andy P, with a sound selection, rolling through till 7 tonight.

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and this is Stuart Oakley's bootleg. Big shout goes out to the 590. They're saying Andy P's in the building, filling the screen up with a fire emojis. Thank you very much. Please put a name to the number. So if you're just tuning in, logging on, it's right, it's your boy Andy P with a sound selection. Only place to be is Select UK. Let's go, people. Tell a friend to tell a friend, it's that time of the week. And the sun's come out today, how about that? That put a smile on my face, that did, when I see the sun. Woohoo! So if you'd like to get involved with tonight's show, 07427 000944. Once again, the WhatsApp is unavailable. Text is only. So we're taking it back to the 90s. So think of your iPhone as a 3310 Nokia. And you've got to send a text message. No WhatsApp, just text, guys. 07427 000944. I hope everyone's had a good day, had a splendid week, and we're getting to the top of the hump day right now. Getting you home safely, giving you that last bit of energy. Whether you're home already, cooking your food, telling your Alexa to turn it up, or if you're just driving on a train, on a bus, whatever you're doing, you know the score, it's Select. It's your boy Andy P. Let's go.

loving my show, guys. Thank you for the love, people. Remember, tell a friend to tell a friend. It's a Sound Selection only on Select Radio with your boy Andy P.

quite funny today, you know. I've got to share this bit of information with you guys. So I was going to go a bit nostalgia today, yeah? I was listening to Slim Dean. He went a bit nostalgia. Coke's come on. He went a bit nostalgia. But what Coke's did, he played quite a lot of tunes that I had put down for tonight's show. So when I got to the studio, I was like, wow. I went, you must have read my playlist. He's like, what? I was like, you played about 10 to 12 tunes that I was going to play tonight. I goes, it was unbelievable. I couldn't believe it. He's like, you had my memory stick and you was just playing my tunes. But yeah, we had a giggle about it. And you always have to have plan B option, you know? Especially when you're on the radio. And that's why it's always good to listen to the other guys before your show. Because that's one thing I don't like doing, is playing the same music as everyone else. I like to be different.

birthday shouts. Big shout goes out to Wendy. Happy birthday to you, Gil. Out to Polly. Happy birthday to you. Shout goes out to Frankie May, Daddy's little princess. Big happy birthday goes out to you. Shouts goes out to Rhiannon. And a big happy birthday goes out to you as well. Hope you guys are having a splendid day right now. And all had a wicked, wicked birthday and been spot rotten. Shouts going out to Sammy C. Out to Shauna, out to Craig, out to the kids, out to Maisie. Bigging up my sister Shell, out to Ben, out to Mickey, out to Gary. Can't forget my neighbour. Oi, oi. Nice to have you locked in this evening, sir.

You've started the kitchen party on a Wednesday evening. We've got the neighbours in dancing around the kitchen while we're having a cook up some food. Absolutely loving the tunes. You're going in. Please shout out Sarah, Steve, Nicola, Mark and Lisa. I hope you guys are having a good little bop around the kitchen. Like I say, Wednesday raving, can't beat it. Only on Select UK with your boy Andy P with a sound selection.

This one, Let Me Show You. Out on Universal Records, done by K-Class. Big shouts going out to Ziggy, Select's very own. He wants to say a big shout goes out to Cokes as well. He's telling me he's been in a windless warehouse all day and Select's been getting him through the day. Big shout goes out to Ziggy, Select's very own. Hope you're all good and well, sir. Hope the family's good. Be good to have a catch up soon, mother. Shouts going out to Emma, bigging up Aaron. Big shout goes out to Nelson, out to you and the family, sir.

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Coming up next, we've got Bob Sinclair, I Feel You. So I hope you guys are enjoying the show right now. Hope I'm getting you home safely. Keeping you awake on the train, nodding your head, tapping your toe. Or even if you're in the kitchen, cooking up a storm. What's for dinner? Tell me. 07427 000944. It's the big one. It's Select. It's Andy P.

Come on, guys, hands in the air on this one. If you're not dancing now, I don't know what you're doing. 07427 000 944. It's Select. It's your boy Andy P with a sound selection each and every Wednesday. Hands in the air on this one. Let's go, let's go, let's go.

DJ's Graft. Anytime, keep the tunes pumping, Andy P. 25 minutes past the hour of 6. And the energy's still going strong.

So we're taking it back to the 90s. Nokia 3310. Sony Ericsson. Yeah, that's right. What was your first phone? If you was from about that day, what was your first phone? Let me know. 07427.

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Well, thank you, darling. Big love goes out to you each and every time. So what was your first phone? Let me know. 07 427 0094.

500 with the attachable speaker. Better times. So I had the BT phone. You run it up to £10 credit, you turn it off, turn it on again, and you're good to go again. Before that come out though, I had the one-to-one. No, the old flip phone, the Motorola was it? I can't even remember the name. But it was old. I'm going back some years, I tell ya.

Little D, she's his rock and roller. Big shout goes out to you, girl. I gather you got his dinner on and you're making him at me.

That's the Freemasons remix. Shout goes out to Brains, out to Ribs, out to Spare Ribs, and sending love to our mum in hospital. Bigging up Scott, out to Karis, hope you get well soon, girl. Shout's going out to baby Luca.

It's alright, guys. I got some private gigs coming up, so I can't invite you to those, I'm afraid. But what I can invite you to is Charged Events. Oi, oi. If you're not following the page yet, what are you playing at? Get over there, follow the page, put it on your story, tag Charged in it, and you could be in with a chance to win something from their catalogue giveaway. Shouts going out to all the guys and girls involved with that. It is going off, I tell you.

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I'm hoping it's the 24th. I might be wrong, you never know.

Saturday the 24th of October, 4 p.m. till late. Kids are welcome till 7 o'clock. Then I'm afraid you've got to take them home. Because it's down for the adults to have their fun, you know. But that's down at the Liversea.

If you ain't got your ticket for Charged Events yet, jump onto a resident advisor, put in charge, and buy your ticket ASAP. The last one was a roadblock. This one's going to be more of a roadblock.

So I'm sure Charles Evans is the 27th of November. That's over at Basin House. As I said, we've got a big, big lineup. Shouts going out to Harry Cromwell. Hope you're good, fella. Hope you've enjoyed Tenerife.

Right, the last 15 minutes of the show. If you want to get your texts in, don't be shy, give it a try. 07427, all the zeros, 944. And remember, we're taking it back to the 90s. What was your first phone you had? Mine was the old one-to-one with a flip down and a pull-out aerial. I'm not sure if it was a Motorola, as it goes. Millman, you might be right there. The old grey phone with the green screen. But believe you me, I've had many, many phones. Like us all. But let me know your first phone. Get your texts in. No WhatsApp. Just your texts, guys. 07427 000944. Take the brakes off this and let's get into it, yeah?

This one, Angie Z, Just Friends, Hot 22. Right, you got Nine on Knife in the building, and he's going to be taking over straight after me. So please, guys, please show him some love like you showed me tonight. Keep that phone popping. Remember, we're taking it back to the 90s. What was your first phone? 57 minutes past the hour of six, and I'm gone. Bang on the dot.

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evening. Welcome aboard to the Top of the Week radio show with me, 909th. Big shouts out to Andy P for the last 2 hours, the sound selection. 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

Every Wednesday, meeting you at the peak of your week for fresh tech house beats. Let's keep it rolling. I'll be back in a bit. I'll show you how we're doing things tonight. All right.

legendary business. Big shouts out to all of those of you wanting to get involved with the show. WhatsApp is out of service at the minute, so it's SMS only. 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

based on Who You're Stro in all good record stores now. Before this, Emily Nash with a track called Kinda Like That, out on House Rules Records. Before the last, Mike Epps. A track called Scratch Master, out on Obsessions Recordings. 7 minutes past 8 p.m. on your Wednesday night. We are truly at the peak of your week. Just thinking about the weekend now. Just gonna get through Thursday. What a feeling. That Friday feeling when it comes. Big shouts out to Pete at the gate, locked in, easy. Big ups to you, legendary business. We got music on the way, still in the second

wicked track this one is. It's a release on Silent Drop called Tell the DJ. And if you want to tell me something, remember the WhatsApps are down at the moment. So it's just SMS, text only, 07427-000944. Internationally, +44 or 0044. 74270.

still got just about half an hour left of the show until Matt LaMoo takes over from 9 p.m. Keep it locked for more. Still to come before the end of the show. We got music from Mara. We got the

First play from Mara, a release on Unknown Untitled. This one's called Pressure On. Some very dark bass, low end frequencies.

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Matt LaMoo's up next from 9 p.m. Next one's going to be the last one for the top of the week this week.

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Next one's going to be the last one for me, Piero Scratch, track called Look At Me, out on And Dance. Matt Lemieux up next, keep it select.

0: is going to be the last one for me. Matt Lemieux taking over from 9 p.m. and he's in the building. How you doing?
1: Yes, yes, 909th. How are you, my man?
0: I'm all right, man. Good to see
1: happy
0: you.
1: Happy Wicked Wednesday.
0: It is a happy Wicked Wednesday to you as well. So you're taking over.
1: I am going to take over the reins from yourself. You've been absolutely smashing it out of the park tonight, mate. Wicked show.
0: I'm glad you liked it, man.
1: Yeah, it was good. It was good. Sitting in the other room, just bopping away to my little self there. It was good.
0: Catching the low ends of the sound.
1: And the rest. I'm only next door. I can hear it all.
0: Yeah, all good. Cool, man. So what were you expecting from you
1: tonight? I've got loads and loads of new bits. Some house, some breaks, some drum bass. I've got some actual...

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Yes, select me, Matt Lemieux, taking you through for the next 2 hours. Got an eclectic journey for you guys and girls out there tonight. But full on, wicked Wednesday vibes, of course.

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We've got some old school jungle for some good measures. 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

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Why not? Let's have it select. 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

Ether Records. Potential Bad Boy. 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

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Torn like a switchblade. Starting the party, I continue this for 6 days and six nights. Baseline sits right and hits nice. Feel the vibe, turn the

800-699-699-699-699-699-699-699-699-699-699-699-699-699-699-699-699-699-699-699-699-699-699-699-699-699-699-699-699-699-699-699-699-699-699-699-699-699-699-699-699-699-699-699-699-699-699-699-699-699-699-699-699-699-699-699-699-699-699-699-699-699-699-699-699-699-699-699-699-699-699-699-699-699-699-699-699-699-699-699-699-699-699-699-699-699-699-699-699-699-699-699-699-699-699-699-699-699-699-699-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

enjoying the ride half as much as what I have, because I have been absolutely loving it. 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

Yes, select how are we all, my favourite time of the week again. It's DJ Little Chris in the place. 1 hour, UK garage and far beyond. We've got everything in the bag. Dark stuff, light stuff, old, new, all realms of underground garage and far more. It's DJ Little Chris for the next hour.

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It's DJ Little Chris, stay with me.

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Let's get dark and devilish on the next one. Something from Florist coming up next in the mix. Everything's in the bag. Stay with me.

we say, the most diverse selection on the FM dial for good reason. The one underneath me, Florist, in told Head Rush quality stuff. Let's stick on these darker vibes on the next one. Something fresh from Komodo. Everything's in the bag, underground, garage, bass, and everything in between. It's DJ Little Chris. Stay with me.

depths of the dark and devilish. We go there every single week without fail. The one underneath me, Komodo, Entitled High, available from Bandcamp. Franz Jaeger coming up next. Let's go back to those techie styles, techno-inspired steppers. It's DJ Little Chris. Everything's in the bag. Stay with me.

Franz Jaeger, this one underneath me, Airbender, featured before real quality underground techno inspired music. Let's really flip the script on the next one, something from my man Todd Edwards from the EP Package, released on Bandcamp. 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It's DJ Little Chris, stick with me.

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Todd Edwards on the remix of Bette Davis Eyes. 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New Relic underneath me, Turn It Up featuring MC Blakey. Quality stuff. Jack Marlowe coming up next in the mix. It's all in the bag. 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Stay with me.

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before this, Jack Marlowe, B-side me, the one underneath me, Cocktail Party Effect. It told Static, Bandcamp's the place to find that one. Let's stick with the dark and devilish for now. 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

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They really like it. They really like it.

off with a guy who I've been following very, very closely, really at the forefront of experimental underground bass music. New for you on the one underneath me and Told Just Chatting. Let's let this one play out. We've got loads of wicked new music to play to you. Fresh music from Speedy Man Records. All sorts of bass, garage and everything in between. Stick with me.

see them. That wasn't the girl screaming in the park, you know. It was me. It was a performance there. She did it. Thanks a lot. I took it. Maybe that's what electronic music is about. Maybe that's the way, if you look at the nature of the sounds that we collect, it's basically a very, very cheap way of making yourself look anything but truth. It's a very clever way of looking, making yourself look like the most cosmopolitan, travelled, interesting, multi-headed individual, you know? We're masters of machines, that's all. And machines aren't just made with musical intentions in mind, there's machines made which are going to revolutionise television. And if TV companies don't understand it, we don't have to play it, which are exactly what we're doing with radio, we'll go through small cable TV stations and work the peripherals until they realise it and they become addicted to it and they have to.

talking about taping TV, about receiving digital quality sound is coming in, and I can't help it, I'm receiving it. Right, I'm sorry for using it. I'm sorry, but recycling. We've inadvertently become everything that I hated, and that is musicians. I now have to be so clever with my samples, but I don't get sued. I've become a musician. Well, wait. Judging from the reactions we get, one of them is impotence. If you're becoming impotent, then you've been listening to F as well. Because with a sense of weird illness, it comes through TVs, it comes through radios, it comes through vinyl, art, or whatever. And it affects you. We've had stories about guys stopping midway through fornication. And that sounds like a pretty good reaction to me. Because parts have heard so much about this is the perfect fornication music, baby. It's more interesting. It sounds too ordinary to me. It sounds like everybody does that. Everybody makes the person perfect.

Yeah, Shouter new for you in total Just Chatting. Bandcamp's the place to find it. Six Shooter underneath me, Dragonfly. House and garage music to come. Let's get into the two-step. DJ Lil Chris.

simply entitled Happy Feeling Dub Mix, Mood Rich on the buttons. The one before this, Revived Pleasure, Let Me See. Jay Ward coming up next in the mix. Everything's in the bag, everything brand new. It's DJ Little Chris, stay with me.

shouts to my man Statics, the South Coast gang. This one underneath me, This Generation, available from the Speedy Man anniversary pack, double vinyl. Shouts to Dan Speed. Let's get in some more Dark and Devilish on the next one. The Rickim coming up next in the mix. Then we're going to go old school to close things out. We are edging closer. It's DJ Little Chris. Stay with me.

me simply entitled Ghost of You, Durricum on the Buttons, quality stuff. Let's get into the vocal stuff coming up next. AMD in the mix, Folded remix, this one has featured previously. Then we're going to get into the old school classics to close things out. DJ Little Chris, Edging Closer, stay with me.

on the buttons, Kalani folded AMD UKG remix, the one underneath me, DJ Cable, All I Do Refix. The last you're going to hear from me, we've got the Influence Badly remix of Dave Location, and we're going to close out with something from Sam Divine. Same time again next week. In the meantime, keep it selected.

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Now, tonight's show, as per usual, we are coming with some heavy, heavy tunes to get you ready for the weekend. On today's show, we have brand new music from Kirky, Ryan Resso, Alex Raphael,